0: think our manager must have double-booked us. Trouble is, we've got nowhere to stay.
1: Mike, is it?
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1: When did we forget all the crazy things that made us feel so part of it? Our youth,

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Eldorado Mais, feita pra você. It's just another night and I'm staring at the moon. I saw a shooting star and thought of you.